Oh, how wonderful you are. Oh, how precious and glorious. Here's a song I'd like to dedicate to each and every one of you. No matter what the situations may be.

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And not only does it make you a well-rounded person, or me, or anybody else, but it contributes to our society, music and the arts. People in the arts are tolerant, because we know nobody's perfect.

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back in the 20s and teens during the Harlem Renaissance. And they had fine-tuned the blues. They had sanded it down so that it became a remarkable sort of an art form. But what happened is that in many instances, we didn't learn about that. We learned about the kind of poetry that nobody could understand. Like, on 17th Street, 9th Avenue, when I was a teenager, man, we didn't want to hear nothing about poetry. Somebody say something about poetry, we say, oh, yeah, where is he at? Bang him over and over here. Because we was into shooting the jumper. That was damn near all. In the back of the room, somebody said,

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0: perfectly remember what I've been talking about. Since this boy was sucking on his mama's tit and giving everything for discipline. And now his idea of courage and manhood is to get together with a bunch of punk friends and ride around irritating folks. Too good nature to stop.
1: Hey, who do you think you are, huh?
0: I fought two world wars and countless smaller ones on three continents.
1: I led thousands of men into battle with everything from horses and swords to artillery and tanks.